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7: Rain will continue to wind down and move out of the area as the afternoon and evening progresses. We'll cool off to about 65 degrees tonight with mainly cloudy to overcast skies overnight. 80 for your high on Sunday with mainly cloudy skies. Few showers possible from time to time, especially around midday. Rainfall under a quarter of an inch across all communities. From the WCW News Channel 7 studio, I'm First Alert Meteorologist Spence Furman.
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9: Feeling all his headbangers, this is Dee Snider, and if your shoe smells like hairspray and old lipstick, it's because you just stepped into the middle hour of the house. Nice. That's right, every week this expanded edition of the HOH tears out of your speakers, and the world goes hell freaking yeah. Well, my demanding demons, it just so happens that I have Dio, Priest, and a whole lot more for you. But first, you know what I like to do to kick off the second hour. It's time to test your knowledge of all things metal with the third degree. I want you to tell me what these next three share. Don't think too hard. I can't have you losing any more brain cells. The third degree happens right now on the House of Hair with some David Lee Roth and Just Like Paradise. Incoming!

0: Fire and Health Hair, when you just blast it wholehearted, there's only one way to rock, and just like paradise. Isn't he, Snyder? And those were all part of the third degree. I want to know what all three of those have in common. People, come on. This one is easy pickings. The reveal is up after the break when the HOH returns. Ah, don't be sad. I'll be back in just a few with some Metallica. It's true, not sad.
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0: Back and ready for more old school headbanging. I'm Dee Snyder, and the House of Hair gave you the third degree right before the break. I played Extremes Wholehearted, Sammy Hagar's There's Only One Way to Rock, and David Lee Roth's Just Like Paradise. So what connects those three songs? Come on, Dave, give me a break. It's Van Halen. Extremes, Gary Cherone, Sammy Hagar, and Diamond Dave have all spent time behind the mic with the Van Halen brothers and lived to tell about it. Okay, I'm moving on now to a request submitted at houseofaironline.com from Warren in Elmira, New York. He says, "DM a boy who loves metal and your show. You should play my request because it's the most awesome song ever." All right, Warren, I will. It's time to get your blood pumping, your heart beating, and your head banging, which is pretty much what the House of Hair is all about. It's time to make the Metallica!

Let it rock. Let it roll. Let it go. You just heard from Def Leppard on the HOH. I'm Dee Snider, and this next one goes out to my dear departed friend, Ronnie James Dio. Ronnie truly lives forever as long as we play his music. So up go the horns, because here comes Dio's Why Are They Watching Me on the House of Hair. We miss you, Ronnie.

0: another thing coming from leather-clad legends Judas Priest on the House of Hair. D's not here, and I feel like we're close, but we could be a lot closer if you just click follow on Twitter at House of Hair and click like on Facebook as well. Now, another British band is about to storm the airwaves down to the greasy roots of metal, so I'm going to pause for a spot of tea, or better yet, a pint of lager. Don't dilly-dally too far, old chap. There's more House of Hair coming at you right after this, governor. What a terrible English accent.
1: It's Dee Snider in the house.
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The original Alice Cooper Band right there with Elected. Sorry to bring up a sore subject, but I do love me some Alice. Now, how's that we find out what Tom elected to hear when he sent in a request to HouseOfAaronline.com? Tom punched the hole marked Dokken. Why, you ask? Here's your answer. Well, one reason, D, is that in my area, hearing Dokken on the radio is rare. So I look to the House of Hair to play the stuff I like. Plus, hearing it always brings me back to my glory days in high school. Well, Tom, I guess you could take the boy's Dokken off the radio, but you can never take the Dokken out of the boy. I'm here for you, brother, each and every week. You're in my house, and this is Breaking the Chains. Now, crank it up!

0: That was the title track to Dawkins' Breaking the Chains album, released back in 1982 by request. I'm Dee Steiner, and you are a bunch of request-crazed addicts. No worries, I got a heap of what you need in a whole new hour of the HOH. So get ready, hairballs. More House of Hair is back in business before you can uncrack a new can of hairspray.
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4: Rain will continue to wind down and move out of the area as the afternoon and evening progresses. We'll cool off to about 65 degrees tonight with mainly cloudy to overcast skies overnight. 80 for your high on Sunday with mainly cloudy skies. Few showers possible from time to time, especially around midday. Rainfall under a quarter of an inch across all communities. From the WCW News Channel 7 studio, I'm First Alert Meteorologist Spence Furman.
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5: 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Chris says, D, I know this is a slow one, but it's a great song with a great message. Okay, one day I take your ballad and then double down with a hard one.
9: Go ahead, make my day.
5: Yeah, I like that. Basically, I'm going to rock you twice as hard as you expected, Chris. It's a hairpin from Poison flying your way right now on the House of Hair.

0: 1-2 punch from the boys in Poison on the House of Hair. T-Stein here, and I'm taking a union coffee break. Don't you worry your hairy little heads, though. The HOH is coming right back with a request for some AC/DC. Oh, it's about to get loud in here. So go ahead, open the windows. Your neighbors love me.
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0: This is Dee Snider, and while you know me as a rock star, radio personality, and maybe even an actor, I'm also a published author. What? You heard me, and at this moment I have four very different books available. There's my memoirs, Shut Up and Give Me the Mic, the graphic novel on my journey to Washington, D.C. to fight censorship in the 80s called He's Not Gonna Take It, my novel Frats on Suburban Gang Violence in the 70s, and, are you ready? 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I bratty kid you not. So is it a time you discover Dee Snider, the author? 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So pick up a copy of Shut Up and Give Me the Mic, He's Not Gonna Take It, Frats, or We're Not Gonna Take It, or maybe all four, and discover an exciting new writing talent, moi. And remember, I wanna write!
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0: Yo, hoes, you're hanging and banging in the house that Metal built. Welcome back to the HOH. I'm Dee Snider, and look at this. I got another request submitted at houseofhaironline.com. This one came in from Marcus at Fond du Lac, Wisconsin, who listens on 105.7 WAPL, Wisconsin's Rock Station. Where else? Marcus says, D, I just need some good old classic AC/DC to help me celebrate. Well, Marcus, I have no idea what you're celebrating, but here's a toast for you. To all the Fond du Lac rockers, whether they be here or there, may they always celebrate with AC/DC and the House of Hair. Crack it up!

Ring Go the Bells from Babylon AD right there for you on the House of Hair. I'm Dee Snider, banging your bells off at the same time and same place each and every week, just like clockwork. You're welcome. All right, kiddies, let's keep this thing rocking with some old school Whitesnake. This is Children of the Night on the House of Hair. Turn it up!

0: You're in the HOH, East Side of here, and 18 in Life from Skid Row right there goes out to any of my metal minions who have ever been falsely accused or incarcerated on trumped-up charges. Metal lives matter, people! Now, if you're out there on your own looking for other like-minded metalheads, then head to housefaironline.com where you can find out what bands are coming to your area, submit a request, and click the links to the HOH social networks. You'll be surrounded by mullets in no time.
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2: It's Dee Snider. Lock yourself in. 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
1: Jumping right back into the metal, this is the House of Hair. I'm Dee Snider, and my house is where you lock the doors, punch the volume, and tune out the entire world. A big fat set of the hard stuff's coming your way right now, beginning with Rush as my official request of the week from Steve in Alliance, Ohio. Here's what Steve had to say. Dee, I haven't heard this song in a long time, and I would very much like to hear it again. Thanks for keeping the spirit of metal radio alive. Steve, it's a pleasure to do what I do for you, and you can bet that as long as I'm alive, I'll be fighting to keep the spirit of radio alive with me.
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0: from Bang Tango, Aerosmith, and Rush. I mean, come on. That can only happen one place anywhere on the damn radio dial, and that's right here on the HOH. Can you feel it? Huh? Can you? I'm Dee Snider, and if you want to be considered for my request of the week, you got to go to houseofaironline.com and tell me what you want to hear. You can pick your favorite song, or just tell me who your favorite band is and why, and who knows, I might just make you famous. You got a minute or two to get her done, so make it fast and be back here for one more, because it's going to be righteous.
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0: It's a wrap, metalheads. This is Dee Snider, and I'm pulling the plug on the House of Hair, but only for 7 days. I'll be back, same time, same place next week. And as always, I've had a blast hanging with you. Be safe out there. Now, the House of Hair is engineered by Metal Mick McCabe, produced by Dwight Coolman, and the executive producer is Mama Metal and founder of the show, Pam Edwards. And remember one thing as you weave your way through the days ahead. If it ain't metal, it's crap! Here's a Motorhead to send you off! See you next week!

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3: Rain will continue to wind down and move out of the area as the afternoon and evening progresses. We'll cool off to about 65 degrees tonight with mainly cloudy to overcast skies overnight. 80 for your high on Sunday with mainly cloudy skies. Few showers possible from time to time, especially around midday. Rainfall under a quarter of an inch across all communities. From the WCW News Shell 7 studio, I'm First Alert Meteorologist Spence Furman.
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Rocking out on a Saturday night with Aerosmith. 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
25: Rain will continue to wind down and move out of the area as the afternoon and evening progresses. We'll cool off to about 65 degrees tonight with mainly cloudy to overcast skies overnight. 80 for your high on Sunday with mainly cloudy skies. Few showers possible from time to time, especially around midday. Rainfall under a quarter of an inch across all communities. From the WCW News Channel 7 studio, I'm First Alert Meteorologist Spence Furman.
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Tom D. Snyder. 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Crank it up! The House of Hair is here.

0: Jim Morrison truly was one of those 60s sex symbols. When we sing songs like Love Me Two Times, his reputation can only grow. I'm your pal. It's Tim Jefferies. I got some AC/DC on the way next.
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You know, it's pretty well known that Sting makes a ton of money every year on the royalties from the song Every Breath You Take. And recently, the other members of the band kind of took him to court to find out, you know, that they felt they were not getting paid fairly for the composition that they had contributed, at least what they contributed to the composition of that song. The results have yet to be released, but yeah, anytime there's a bunch of money and it's going into one guy's pocket, the other two guys are probably concerned.

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0: Well, it's a little Kiss for you. And while Kiss may be fully retired, Gene Simmons is still touring. The Gene Simmons Band, just the other night, played at Talking Stick Resort, a place out of Scottsdale. And they, it was kind of a good set list. Start off with Deuce, Shouted Out Loud, Calling Dr. Love. There was a Ace of Spades, a Motorhead cover. And, of course, they wrapped up the show with the song we just played right there, Rock and Roll All Night, the Gene Simmons Band, out on the road, keeping Kiss alive in 2020.
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15: Mainly cloudy to overcast skies expected through the majority of your Sunday with a high right around 80 degrees in the afternoon. A couple of showers cannot be completely ruled out around midday or so today, but nowhere near as scattered of rain as what we had yesterday. Rainfall totals under a quarter of an inch across all communities for those who do end up getting any rain at all. 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

0: Ah, oh, you're my best friend, and it's always nice to play that song from Queen, a song written by the bassist John Deacon for his wife. It's Jim Jefferies, and we got some Stevie Ray on the way. We'll do some Stone Temple Pilots, too, next.
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Stone Temple Pilots with Creep. It's Tim Jeffries. It's been a lot of fun on this week with you, and I hope we can do it again next week. I always got Sundays off, so I'm going to go out and enjoy the rest of my day. I hope you get to do the same. We'll catch you back on the radio Monday night. Be safe. Leaving you with music from the Cars coming up.

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Antigo.

Hey, urgent emergency, Foreigner with Mud, Rush in that set, and the Trees. You know, Rush, they're rocking that 50-something tour going through April of 2027. And if you're not going to catch them in concert, well, they put up a bunch of videos online you can check out. Boy, they're rocking that tour big time. Way to go, Rush. The top, they're coming up. I'll throw on Van Halen and The Who, they're waiting for you.

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3: Mainly cloudy to overcast skies expected through the majority of your Sunday with a high right around 80 degrees in the afternoon. A couple of showers cannot be completely ruled out around midday or so today, but nowhere near as scattered of rain as what we had yesterday. Rainfall totals under a quarter of an inch across all communities for those who do end up getting any rain at all. From the WCW News Show 7 studio, First Alert Meteorologist Beth Furman.
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0: Yao, the top in the Pearl Necklace with Mud, the Who for you in that set with My Generation. I love that tune with that fine line. Hope I die before I get old. 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But then when you get a little older, not so much. 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Hey, the Priest, they're coming up while they're on Soundgarden, and Steve Miller is on deck too.
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0: What a great one from Soundgarden and Burden in My Hand with Mutt Steve Miller in that set. Go ahead, take the money and run, run, run. That's what he's going to be doing. You know, last year he postponed his tour, but now he's doing up a few mini tours. You know, he wants to take the money and run, and boy, he's fantastic. What an underrated guitar legend. Way to go, Steve Miller. Frampton's coming up. Author on Aerosmith and The Priest. They're on.
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Need a roof? 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We are Rock 105.3 WRLO. And to go.

Yeah, that great feeling we all have on our weekend headspace, Boston, with my Peter Frampton in that set, Show Me the Way. 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Can't wait to check that out. Lou Reed is coming up, author on U2 and Journey.

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2: Mainly cloudy to overcast skies expected through the majority of your Sunday with a high right around 80 degrees in the afternoon. A couple of showers cannot be completely ruled out around midday or so today, but nowhere near as scattered of rain as what we had yesterday. Rainfall totals under a quarter of an inch across all communities for those who do end up getting any rain at all. From the WCW News Show 7 studio, First Alert Meteorologist Beth Furman.
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0: Hey, babe, take a walk on the wild side. Lou Reed with Mud Journey in that set with that fan favorite classic, the na-na-na-na-na-na-na-na-na-na tune, Love in Touch and Squeeze in. What a great tune to hear when you catch them in concert, because Journey, will they take a break? They get paid, though. And we all get to sing that great classic. That's a cool one. Scorpions are coming up. Up there on BTO. And Ozzy is on deck, too.
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0: Roll, roll, roll on down the highway, BTO with Mud. Now, the guess who, Burton Cummings and Randy Bachman back together. Of course, Randy Bachman from BTO, and when the guess who rocks a show, they do BTO tunes too in concert. Boy, what a show they put on. Way to go, guess who, and way to go, BTO tunes. Hey, Led Zepp, they're coming up. I'll throw on Whitesnake, and the Scorpions are on deck.
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You can't get enough of that bad company with Mutt. So next week at this time, we'll be into the Labor Day holiday weekend, and company could be at your home, or you could be company at somebody else's home. You got to be good company, though, and enjoy the upcoming new fall season and the Labor Day holiday weekend. That's going to rock. Hey, Fleetwood Mac is coming up. Out there on Skid Row, and the Doors are on to

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4: Mainly cloudy to overcast skies expected through the majority of your Sunday with a high right around 80 degrees in the afternoon. A couple of showers cannot be completely ruled out around midday or so today, but nowhere near as scattered of rain as what we had yesterday. Rainfall totals under a quarter of an inch across all communities for those who do end up getting any rain at all. From the WCW News Show 7 studio, First Alert Meteorologist Beth Furman.
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0: Ooh, the eerie sounds of the Gold Dust Woman, Fleetwood Mac with Mud Skid Row in that set. Now, Sebastian Bach, the former lead of Skid Row, will take over lead controls of the legendary Twisted Sister as Dee is ill, and Sebastian will rock a 50th anniversary tour for Dee beginning in September through the end of the year. How about that? Get well soon, Dee, and Sebastian go rock that tour. Golden Earring, they're coming up. Author on Tom Petty and Styx, they're next.
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0: Hey, yo, don't be coming around here no more. Tom Petty and the Heartbreakers with Mud. What a cool tune. A psychedelic classic. What a great video to that tune, too. I love the way Tom did up his videos. He's so missed. R.I.P. Tom Petty. Such cool stuff from him all the time. Floyd's coming up. Other on the crew and Golden Earring, they're on.
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0: definitely was in the right.
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0: What a rocking tune from Bob Seger with Mud. Now, Bob has a 20th anniversary edition of Face the Promise coming out September the 18th. All remastered, repurdied, a couple of new tracks as well. Maybe Bob will do up a tour. Bob, come on, make it happen. Santana, they're coming up. Author on AC/DC and ELO.
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6: Mainly cloudy to overcast skies expected through the majority of your Sunday with a high right around 80 degrees in the afternoon. A couple of showers cannot be completely ruled out around midday or so today, but nowhere near as scattered of rain as what we had yesterday. Rainfall totals under a quarter of an inch across all communities for those who do end up getting any rain at all. From the WCW News Show 7 Studio, First Alert Meteorologist Beth Furman.
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0: Yeah. Santana, Black Magic Woman with Mud, AC/DC. In that set, Who Made Who? They're on part two of their Power Up Tour, which will end September the 29th in Philadelphia. But on September the 8th in St. Louis, the Foo Fighters will open up for the Thunder from Down Under on that show. Very cool. Joan Jett is coming up. Author on Boston and STP, they're next.
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Hey, you're unique. There's something about you, Boston with Mud. What a great tune. I love that. You know, there's something about you that I like, or there's something about you that I don't like. That tune can go either way, right? Hey, the Police are coming up. I'll throw on the Foo Fighters. And Joan Jett, she's

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Need a roof? 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We are Rock 105.3 WRLO. Antigo.

Hey, you know it. You gotta keep yourself alive. Queen with my GNR in that set. We all need a little patience. Yeah. With that fine whistling from Axl Rose. He does do that tune up in concert on their worldwide tour. And he whistles quite well, which is very cool when you're on stage and you have to whistle, right? Hey, Steve Miller is coming up. I'll throw on Def Leppard and the Rolling Stones are...

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1: Mainly cloudy to overcast skies expected through the majority of your Sunday with a high right around 80 degrees in the afternoon. A couple of showers cannot be completely ruled out around midday or so today, but nowhere near as scattered of rain as what we had yesterday. Rainfall totals under a quarter of an inch across all communities for those who do end up getting any rain at all. From the WCW News Show 7 Studio, First Alert Meteorologist Beth Furman.
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0: Hey, it's all going down in Swingtown. Steve Miller with Mutt. So last year, Steve postponed his tour. He said he didn't like the weather going around the country. I guess now he likes the weather a little more as he's rocking some mini tours. Boy, he's fantastic in concert. What an underrated guitar legend all the way. Kansas, they're coming up. Author on Tesla and Supertramp, they're next.
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0: Yes, it do, the way it is. Tesla with Mud Visionaries with that line, the way it is, which turned into it is what it is, but you gotta go the OG version, the way it is. That sounds better, right? Hey, the BOC, they're coming up. Author on Tom Petty. In Kansas, they're on...
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0: Wedding with Mud, the Doobie Bros in that set. You gotta listen to the music. They wrapped up their tour with the legendary Santana. Boy, that was quite a tour. Two legendary bands, one amazing tour. Now, Doobie Bros are off on their own to rock their own tour. Santana doing the same thing. Way to go, guys. Keep rocking. Hey, Faces and Rod Stewart, that's coming up. They're on Van Halen and REO. They're on deck.
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1: Mainly cloudy to overcast skies expected through the majority of your Sunday with a high right around 80 degrees in the afternoon. A couple of showers cannot be completely ruled out around midday or so today, but nowhere near as scattered of rain as what we had yesterday. Rainfall totals under a quarter of an inch across all communities for those who do end up getting any rain at all. From the WCW News Show 7 studio, First Alert Meteorologist Beth Furman.
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0: Hey, out of bed before noon. 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

0: Yeah. Rod Stewart and Faces and Stay With Me with Mud. Now, Rod had to postpone his tour throughout August. He's resting now. He had a routine coronary stent procedure. Always routine when it's somebody else. But he's doing a lot better. He's resting now and apparently he wants to go back on tour pretty soon. Way to go, Rod. Get well soon. The Thunder from Down Under, they're coming up. Author on Cheap Trick and Collective Soul, they're next.
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0: Right on Cheap Trick and Surrender with Mud Collective Soul in that set. 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

live from the A-Right Construction and Roofing Studios. Need a roof? They've got you covered. We are Rock 105.3 WRLO. And to go.

Well, there's nothing like a small town, especially the one where John Mellencamp grew up, Seymour, Indiana. Well, there's a good one from Rush. You see, the late Neil Peart, great drummer, when he was 18, took a flight to England to check out the music scene over there. And when he got together with Rush, he wrote a song about his experience.

0: Five words just about everybody loves to hear, no matter who it's with or where they're at. Journey doing it right. Hey, Creedence Clearwater Revival has a song called Looking Out My Back Door. And John Fogerty's young son, Josh, was 3 years old after they recorded it. And he loved it because of the do-do-do and a parade passing by.
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2: Mainly cloudy to overcast skies expected through the majority of your Sunday with a high right around 80 degrees in the afternoon. A couple of showers cannot be completely ruled out around midday or so today, but nowhere near as scattered of rain as what we had yesterday. Rainfall totals under a quarter of an inch across all communities for those who do end up getting any rain at all. From the WCW News Show 7 studio, First Alert Meteorologist Beth Furman.
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0: Stevie Nicks took on the character of a Welsh goddess, Rhiannon. And she wrote a song about it, and it worked out real good when they joined Fleetwood Mac, her and Lindsey Buckingham, in 1974, and she recorded it on the first album they did with Fleetwood Mac. The royalty of rock and roll. Brian May, the guitarist, according to the late Freddie Mercury, was in a foul mood when he wrote this song involving his mother.
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0: I don't think I can count on both hands and both feet the amount of songs redone originated by Bob Dylan. There's one right there from Guns N' Roses. Dylan did it for the movie Pat Garrett and Billy the Kid in 1973. And they redid it in 1991 on Use Your Illusion album. Pretty good job covering it. Yeah, they had their own style. Hey, Alice Cooper has a great style, and he gives us a warning about beauty on the outside.
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0: Ain't nothing like an overdrive taking it to the highway. 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
2: Mainly cloudy to overcast on the majority of Sunday with a high of 77 in the afternoon. Couple showers possible from time to time, especially around midday, but nowhere near as scattered of rain as what we had yesterday. Rainfall under a quarter of an inch for all communities that do end up getting rain. From the WCW News Channel 7 studio, I'm First Alert Meteorologist Spence Furman.
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0: Most of us know that The Who did that on the album 1971, Who's Next, and the cover was hilarious. But you ever wonder who plays the fiddle on that song? Dave Arbus. Now you know. I got a good one coming up. It's all about just small talk, I guess. Stone Temple Pilots next.
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4: Mainly cloudy to overcast on the majority of Sunday with a high of 77 in the afternoon. Couple showers possible from time to time, especially around midday, but nowhere near as scattered of rain as what we had yesterday. Rainfall under a quarter of an inch for all communities that do end up getting rain. From the WCW News Shell 7 studio, I'm First Alert Meteorologist Spence Furman.
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0: Remembering drummer Frank Beard, inducted into the Drummers Rock and Roll Hall of Heaven, August 17th this year, Monday. And we'll always have our hot job for him and keep the spirit of ZZ Top and the drumming spectacular.
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You never know. Somebody in the band may have gone through a breakup and they wrote a song about how to get over the loss of a love. Aerosmith, Shark Here, and a song from Styx about how to handle success. Their seventh album, The Grand Illusion, 1977. Live your dreams and sail away in happiness.

Eddie Money inducted into the Rock and Roll Hall of Heaven September 13th, 2019, keeping his spirit alive. I got a really nice song coming up from the Hollies. It's a mysterious woman, like a female 007, and they describe her

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3: Mainly cloudy to overcast on the majority of Sunday with a high of 77 in the afternoon. Couple showers possible from time to time, especially around midday, but nowhere near as scattered of rain as what we had yesterday. Rainfall under a quarter of an inch for all communities that do end up getting rain. From the WCW News Channel 7 studio, I'm First Alert Meteorologist Spence Furman.
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0: Some say that song reminds them of freedom ain't free. 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And Jefferson Starship, let us know all about it in the late 70s. 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
3: Mainly cloudy to overcast on the majority of Sunday with a high of 77 in the afternoon. Couple showers possible from time to time, especially around midday, but nowhere near as scattered of rain as what we had yesterday. Rainfall under a quarter of an inch for all communities that do end up getting rain. From the WCW News Shell 7 Studio, I'm First Alert Meteorologist Spence Furman.
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You got a great band going, you're the lead singer, you're on tour, you're having a great time, and you go to a hotel room the night of your show, and you decide you're going to call your sweetheart, and you call her, and a man answers the phone. That happened to Bret Michaels, and he wrote a song all about it. Boy, talking about busting your bubble, man. Not

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We lost a good one. Kurt Cobain, inducted into the Rock and Roll Hall of Heaven April 5th, 1994, from the Nirvana Nevermind album that caused a little bit of controversy. You know, that happens in rock and roll quite a bit. Aldo Nova, incredible musician, producing many other artists, finally got his wish and his fantasy came true in the early 80s.

There you go again. Fat bottom girls and the free poster you got in the Royalty of Rock and Roll album Queen Jazz 1979. The free poster showed about 30 women in the all together in a bicycle race, probably Wembley Stadium or something. Would you like to be in the crowd for that? Hey, we had the spirit and we snuck their music on late at night because the boss wasn't sure if he wanted to play Rush in the late 70s. Rush found out about it and dedicated a song to us. Not just me, not just other people on the air, but listeners like...

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4: Mainly cloudy to overcast on the majority of Sunday with a high of 77 in the afternoon. Couple showers possible from time to time, especially around midday, but nowhere near as scattered of rain as what we had yesterday. Rainfall under a quarter of an inch for all communities that do end up getting rain. From the WCW News Shell 7 studio, I'm First Alert Meteorologist Spence Furman.
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0: Rolling Stones 1978 album, Some Girls. 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Catch Dave Melvin from 9 to noon. Now, Dave plays the greatest rock songs ever recorded, and occasionally he'll talk over the intro like it's a talent, but here's the deal. 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
3: Mainly cloudy to overcast on the majority of Sunday with a high of 77 in the afternoon. Couple showers possible from time to time, especially around midday, but nowhere near as scattered of rain as what we had yesterday. Rainfall under a quarter of an inch for all communities that do end up getting rain. From the WCW News Channel 7 studio, First Alert meteorologist Spence Furman.
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0: 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Are we reaching
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Need a roof? They've got you covered. We are Rock 105.3 WRLO. And to go.

that is the exact attitude one should have. Nothing else matters. I'm just sitting here listening to great classic rock. It's Lester rolling through a superset, killer classic rock, back to back to back to back, including the Police with that message in the bottle. Good morning. I hope your Sunday's a wonderful one.

0: to you straight on. It's what we do Sunday mornings. It's Lester. I don't BS you. I don't blow smoke up your butt. I just tell you that we are going to rock. Van Halen, Soundgarden, and the greatest protest song ever.
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2: Mainly cloudy to overcast on the majority of Sunday with a high of 77 in the afternoon. Couple showers possible from time to time, especially around midday, but nowhere near as scattered of rain as what we had yesterday. Rainfall under a quarter of an inch for all communities that do end up getting rain. From the WCW News Channel 7 studio, I'm First Alert Meteorologist Spence Furman.
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0: No, not looking at long-term love. They just want the one night, you know. Mm-hmm, yeah. And when you're young, that's sometimes you do that stuff. It's Lester, AC/DC, Skinnerd, Fleetwood Mac attack coming up. Hey, quick news. This could it be major stuff. Just starting to learn more about xylitol, which actually something found naturally in food, but in very low amounts. Well, oftentimes you and I consume it 1,000 times higher. It's used to artificially sweeten foods, beverages, oral products, everything from chewing gum to toothpaste, jam, yogurts, ice cream. More and more companies have been using xylitol. Until recently, they haven't been able to get, you know, major studies on it. Until just now, released at the European Society of Cardiology's annual congress, the world's largest heart conference. Yeah, the world's largest heart conference just released this major study about xylitol and the increased risk of major adverse cardiovascular issues such as strokes, heart attacks, and death. So here we go again. Oh, yeah, we got this sweetener. It's great for you. And they keep pounding it into our system and in our food. And, oh, we didn't really test it. And now we test it and find out it's, yeah, causing all these cardio issues. Funny. No, it's not, is it?
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2: Mainly cloudy to overcast on the majority of Sunday with a high of 77 in the afternoon. Couple showers possible from time to time, especially around midday, but nowhere near as scattered of rain as what we had yesterday. Rainfall under a quarter of an inch for all communities that do end up getting rain. From the WCW News Shell 7 studio, I'm First Alert meteorologist Spence Furman.
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We are Rock 105.3 WRLO. Antigo.

It truly is amazing that women love us, guys. I don't know how they do it. And ladies, thank you for loving us, guys. I know you hate yourself for loving us. But there's a lot of ladies that are in that role, and they stick with us, guys. Just keep doing what you're doing and be nice to the ladies, okay? It's a rock and roll party now. We roll through a superset, killer classics back to back. It is Boston. Good morning. Thank you so much for listening. Oh, yeah.

Letting those lights go down. Journey and the crew, along with Lester, ready to rock the Clash for Melanie this morning. Hit me up on Facebook Messenger. Just as well, Stephen, he's up doing a bunch of computer work and has us actually on his computer speakers. Thanks for streaming us, my friend. We'll be rocking your Sweet Emotion with Arrow.

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3: Mainly cloudy to overcast on the majority of Sunday with a high of 77 in the afternoon. Couple showers possible from time to time, especially around midday, but nowhere near as scattered of rain as what we had yesterday. Rainfall under a quarter of an inch for all communities that do end up getting rain. From the WCW News Channel 7 studio, I'm First Alert Meteorologist Spence Furman.
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0: theme from a TV show. Name it, quick. Yeah. Actually, CBS, CSI. Uh-huh. The Who, of course. Lester, enjoying a Sunday where we're going to be rocking you with Mellencamp. Tom Petty's going to drop by. Axel and the boys, Sweet Child of Mine, coming up before the top of the hour as well. And if you're looking for a little humor today, you know, if you've listened to the last decade or so that I've been on the air here, World Humanoid Robot Games. I like to talk about them. They just finished up last week. And a lot of hype, of course, out there. They broke the world record that the robot set last year by surpassing the human speed record by Usain Bolt in the 100 meter. They also had a high jumper that cleared the record human jump by a foot and a half. I mean, robots. But they also had some failures. And that's the fun one. Search robot failure videos from the 2026 World Humanoid Robot Games. If you want to see that robots aren't perfect yet and see them mess up. Again, you got to have a smile. Again, it's scary. These robots in 5, 10 years, you and I, our lives are going to be completely different. If you don't believe that, go put your head back in the sand. But if you want to see the fact that they do fail and things still got a ways to go, robot failure videos from the 2026 Humanoid Robot Games. It'll give you a little fun today.
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2: Mainly cloudy to overcast on the majority of Sunday with a high of 77 in the afternoon. Couple showers possible from time to time, especially around midday, but nowhere near as scattered of rain as what we had yesterday. Rainfall under a quarter of an inch for all communities that do end up getting rain. From the WCW News Channel 7 studio, I'm First Alert Meteorologist Spence Furman.
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Oh, it's always nice when your guy and that lady of yours walks in and heads turn and you know there's guys going, ooh, I might take chance at that later tonight. She comes over and gives you a kiss and you just kind of wink at the other guys. Ha, ha, ha. Here comes my girl. Tom Petty. Yeah. And guys are that

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We are Rock 105.3 WRLO. And to go.

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Our secret formula is we play back to back to back to back classic rock in these big old supersets, absolutely free for you. And it's working. Oh, wait a minute. I should have told you the top secret. It's Lester just serving up Led Zeppelin now. 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

funny how life is repeated. Nowadays, that's the big thing in active rock is having dual lead singers. I just go, look at the Cars. Late 70s, early 80s, Rick Ocasek, Ben Orr. Man, they dual lead singers right there. So anybody pumps you up on all these new bands with their dual lead singers, just smile at them. Go, yeah, I've been there, done that. Eric Clapton, U2, rocking that.

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2: Mainly cloudy to overcast on the majority of Sunday with a high of 77 in the afternoon. Couple showers possible from time to time, especially around midday, but nowhere near as scattered of rain as what we had yesterday. Rainfall under a quarter of an inch for all communities that do end up getting rain. From the WCW News Shell 7 studio, I'm First Alert Meteorologist Spence Furman.
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0: Heading out to that lunatic fringe with the Red Rider Boys. That, of course, from the Vision Quest movie soundtrack, mid-80s, one of those coming-of-age movies. But the lunatic fringe. Some people used to think those NASA astronauts and space people were kind of freaks, saying that we're going to go to Mars someday. Yeah, that's the lunatic fringe. Well, apparently it's made a step even closer now. Plus, possibly revolutionizing heart attack survival and human longevity. This from the folks at the Cardiovascular Research Institute and the Canadian Institutes of Health, a breakthrough study that may be the answer to sending people to Mars. They've learned how to harness a natural hibernation molecule. Yeah, a natural hibernation molecule found in snails. And they've created a drug that could preserve transplant organs going from surgery to surgery across the country and stuff like that, giving them longer life. It could induce hibernation in astronauts on long space missions. And it could revolutionize heart attack survival. Yeah, the paramedics got the shot, boom. It's you never know. But this out of the Cardiovascular Research Institute and the Canadian Institutes of Health, that they may be able to figure out how to get people to sleep on that little trip to Mars.
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7: Mainly cloudy to overcast on the majority of Sunday with a high of 77 in the afternoon. Couple showers possible from time to time, especially around midday, but nowhere near as scattered of rain as what we had yesterday. Rainfall under a quarter of an inch for all communities that do end up getting rain. From the WCW News Channel 7 studio, I'm First Alert Meteorologist Spence Furman.
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0: Getting animalistic with the Def Leppard Boys. Rock 105.3 WRLO, the classic rock station, where we got another superset. Killer classics on the way from the Doors. Billy Idol, Metallica, Foreigner, and many others. Part of that big superset coming up in just seconds. Thank you so much for listening. It is Lester St. James' honor to be here serving up all the killer classic rock. 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

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Need a roof? They've got you covered. We are Rock 105.3 WRLO. And to go.

damn good version of that song that this guy originally recorded. Metallica would turn the page. Seeger continues the superset. Killer classics back to back to back. It's Lester. Thank you so much for listening. I hope your Sunday's a fantastic one, my friend.

cool that he's going into the Rock and Roll Hall of Fame. The snarl. Billy Idol. I mean, great career. Gen X was cutting stuff in the punk world. And then broke off and had an incredible solo career. Class of 2026, this November, Billy Idol going to be up there on stage. And you know he will be because he's still in good health, still tours to this day. So I'm sure he'll be out there rocking on the stage. Personally, I hope he does Money Money and they got, you know, the cameras in the audience and the people are singing and the camera catches somebody singing the alternative lyrics. Because I'm like that. I love when the people get rowdy and hey, hey. If you don't know the alternative lyrics, I'll let you look it up for...

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4: Mostly cloudy, isolated showers and thunder showers winding down later this afternoon. Highs today in the middle 70s. Tonight, mellow round to showers and storms developing. Lows in the mid 60s. Morning fog Monday, then turning hazy, hot, and humid. Highs in the upper 80s. From the WSAW News Channel 7 studio, I'm First Alert meteorologist Chad Franzen.
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0: man. Speakers were blaring in here. I hope you had it cranked as well. Hendrix, Ozzy, David Bowie, Queen, with the Under Pressure song, getting that set started. Going to live on a prayer with Bon Jovi and give you a little bit Supertramp style in a moment. It is Lester St. James, and I've got one of those you got to see it to believe it stories. And I don't know if this works. I'm assuming for $1,000, it damn well better work. 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A portable mosquito air defense system that combines LIDAR, radar, and AI vision to spot flying insects within a 20-foot field and fires a blue laser to zap them midair. 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Again, they're charging us. It must work, but I'm just thinking of people having this in their backyard and bugs flying, getting zapped out of the air, but you got all the people that are in between. Again, it makes you wonder who would buy stuff like that. I'm sure somebody.
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3: Mostly cloudy, isolated showers and thunder showers winding down later this afternoon. Highs today in the middle 70s. Tonight, another round of showers and storms developing. Lows in the mid 60s. Morning fog Monday, then turning hazy, hot, and humid. Highs in the upper 80s. From the WSAW News Channel 7 studio, I'm First Alert meteorologist Chad Franzen.
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0: giving more than a little bit. We're giving you a lot of it. As a matter of fact, another superset. Killer classics on the way from BTO, Thorogood, Chili Peppers. You like some 90s stuff? Bush from their 16 Stone song album coming up as well on this International Whale Shark Day and Toasted Marshmallow Day. This, according to the half-dollar store calendar on the wall. I'll be honest, there's not a lot going on. Slinky Day, Holistic Pet Health Day, National Beach Day. Hey, head over to the beach. Frankenstein Day. What? Frankenstein Day in August? Social Justice Sunday, Slinky. National Grief Awareness. Not a lot. Like I said, the calendar ain't got much. Then again, it's the Ugg Days of August. It's the last Sunday. Tomorrow, of course, the last Monday. And then Tuesday, we flip the calendar. We're into September.
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Antigo.

documentary out about the early years of the Red Hot Chili Peppers and some of the members and why they didn't make it to today. Because, yeah, they were party animals. Woo! If you've seen that Netflix documentary, you know what I'm talking about. Lester, continue with a superset, killer classics, and drinking alone. That's not a good thing. Thorogood, Delaware Destroyers with the story. Have yourself a fantastic end of the weekend, my friend.

Randy Bachman, Fred Turner, and the Overdrive. You ain't seen nothing yet. Lester, you ain't heard nothing yet. A trio. Rock and Roll Hall of Famers. All the members of the group, and one of them is also in there two more times. We'll also hear a band that went into the Rock and Roll Hall of Fame last November. And we'll check into the hotel that you can't check out of.

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2: Mostly cloudy, isolated showers and thunder showers winding down later this afternoon. Highs today in the middle 70s. Tonight, another round of showers and storms developing. Lows in the mid 60s. Morning fog Monday, then turning hazy, hot, and humid. Highs in the upper 80s. From the WSAW News Channel 7 studio, I'm First Alert meteorologist Chad Franzen.
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0: Ah, yes, the Hotel California. They don't serve the wine since 1969. You can check in, but you can't check out. Of course, Eagles classic moments from now. Van Halen, Dire Straits. We'll remember the late Lane Staley and Alice in Chains. And if you got any time today, or maybe thinking ahead to the work week, and you're sitting at your desk, kind of bored, like, I need something. Keep this one in mind. Search the coolest castle to visit in every state. 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Great thing is, the website shows you the best one in each state, so you don't have to go visit it. You can see it right there. And then if there's maybe one or two you want to go to, but I'm not going to make a list of 50 states and go check these cats, but there's some pretty cool castles. You know, most people think castles, well, that's like Europe, right? Well, the U.S. has some castles, and there's some pretty damn cool buildings. Functional, too. Like I said, you want to kill some time, just search the coolest castle to visit in every state, and you'll find that list online.
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2: Mostly cloudy, isolated showers and thunder showers winding down later this afternoon. Highs today in the middle 70s. Tonight, another round of showers and storms developing. Lows in the mid 60s. Morning fog Monday, then turning hazy, hot, and humid. Highs in the upper 80s. From the WSAW News Channel 7 studio, I'm First Alert meteorologist Chad Franzen.
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0: A cock-a-doodle-doo for our Sunday afternoon. Rock 105.3 WRLO, the classic rock station. The late Lane Staley and the surviving members. Jerry Cantrell and the rest of the crew of Alice in Chains with Rooster. It is Lester. We have one final Hodag Park concert event with your friends here at the classic rock station, Rock 105.3 WRLO, along with our friends at Carpet City Flooring. 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

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Need a roof? 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We are Rock 105.3 WRLO. And to go.

0: Starting off the Sunday afternoon with an 80s power ballad from Aerosmith. Now we're doing some awesome 80s rock from Kiss. Hey, it's Tayshia. I got Guns N' Roses coming up. We'll do Stevie Ray Vaughan.
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2: Mostly cloudy, isolated showers and thunder showers winding down later this afternoon. Highs today in the middle 70s. Tonight, another round of showers and storms developing. Lows in the mid 60s. Morning fog Monday, then turning hazy, hot, and humid. Highs in the upper 80s. From the WSAW News Channel 7 studio, I'm First Alert meteorologist Chad Franzen.
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Tom D. Snyder. 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Crank it up! The House of Hair is here.

0: no trains here, just cars. Yeah, Cars returning to the theater September 4th, celebrating the animated film's 20th anniversary. And it comes just before Lightning McQueen Day on September 5th. That's a nod to the character number 95. Robert Palmer coming up. We'll do AC/DC next.
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3: Mostly cloudy, isolated showers and thunder showers winding down later this afternoon. Highs today in the middle 70s. Tonight, another round of showers and storms developing. Lows in the mid 60s. Morning fog Monday, then turning hazy, hot, and humid. Highs in the upper 80s. From the WSAW News Channel 7 studio, I'm First Alert meteorologist Chad Franzen.
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0: Robert Palmer, stay close, okay? Got a request for Skid Row. We'll do that.
1: A dog? I'm not. I was born for a purpose. To bring you hope. To guide you out of darkness. When past battles cloud your mind, I push them away. 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A dog? I'm not. With me, you see the world again.
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We are Rock 105.3 WRLO. And to go.

Stone Temple Pilots with the amazing frontman, Scott Weiland. Speaking of that, how about we do another amazing front guy, Robert Plant, Zeppelin.

0: Police with Sting's amazing laugh there at the beginning. I love it when they leave in stuff like that. It's kind of like Lynyrd Skynyrd's Turn It Up, which he was actually saying Turn It Up in his headphones. Tom Petty on the way. We got the Allman Brothers Band.
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3: Mostly cloudy, isolated showers and thunder showers winding down later this afternoon. Highs today in the middle 70s. Tonight, another round of showers and storms developing. Lows in the mid 60s. Morning fog Monday, then turning hazy, hot, and humid. Highs in the upper 80s. From the WSAW News Channel 7 studio, I'm First Alert meteorologist Chad Franzen.
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0: Any money. You know what I love? I love animal accounts on the internet. Kind of helps keep you sane, you know? You've heard of Jimothy, the little raccoon with the jacked up spine. There's a cat, something like that. The cat has the same thing. Here's another cat, a Wisconsin cat, and it's getting a lot of attention online. Erebus Anomaly is his name, and has a record number of toes. Yes, Maine Coon are in the Guinness World Record for the most toes on a cat, 29. That's 11 more than the standard number for a domestic cat. That should make for some serious biscuit making.
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3: Mostly cloudy, isolated showers and thunder showers winding down later this afternoon. Highs today in the middle 70s. Tonight, another round of showers and storms developing. Lows in the mid 60s. Morning fog Monday, then turning hazy, hot, and humid. Highs in the upper 80s. From the WSAW News Channel 7 studio, I'm First Alert meteorologist Chad Franzen.
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0: Nothing like an amazing power ballad from the 80s. 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

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Pantego.

Hearts talking about crazy, and I think this fits into that category. China, you need to pay attention when they show you and tell you how they're going to kill you. The second annual World Humanoid Robot Games in Beijing, this was a couple of weeks ago. It's kind of like a high-tech Olympics, right? 2,000 humanoid robots competing. Having that many of those things in one place would be enough to keep me away. 51 events, running, table tennis, track and field, even soccer. And the sprint, a robot was able to break Usain Bolt's world record, posting a time of 9.39 seconds. And the standing high jump, a robot hit 2.8 meters, shattering the human record at 2.5. Again, when they tell you how they're going to kill you...

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2: Mostly cloudy, isolated showers and thunder showers winding down later this afternoon. Highs today in the middle 70s. Tonight, another round of showers and storms developing. Lows in the mid 60s. Morning fog Monday, then turning hazy, hot, and humid. Highs in the upper 80s. From the WSAW News Channel 7 studio, I'm First Alert meteorologist Chad Franzen.
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7: Mostly cloudy, isolated showers and thunder showers winding down later this afternoon. Highs today in the middle 70s. Tonight, another round of showers and storms developing. Lows in the mid 60s. Morning fog Monday, then turning hazy, hot, and humid. Highs in the upper 80s. From the WSAW News Channel 7 studio, I'm First Alert meteorologist Chad Franzen.
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0: So what if you could make AI have double vision or screw up what it sees? This German designer, he's created a very loud Hawaiian-style shirt that confuses AI surveillance cameras. Yeah, it uses bright pink, orange, green. It breaks up the outline of your body. And so it makes it harder for some of these systems to recognize you. Because he says AI really doesn't know what a human looks like, but it goes patterns that it learned, you know, millions of images. And he even used AI while creating this thing. So, you know, he did it until the camera could not spot him. He's used the technology in the past as well, showing the weaknesses in digital systems. So I was thinking, you know, the controversy with the flock cameras, you know, just start driving a car that's bright pink, orange, and green, you know, something that someone having an acid trip in the 60s, probably.
1: My dad, he's a double amputee, and he's one of my favorite people in the world. To me, a hero is someone who fights for our country and freedom.
2: My dad is a hero.
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Christmas requested Rush there. So if you love Matthew McConaughey and you love Kate Hudson and you loved How to Lose a Guy in 10 Days, a movie in which they both starred, you're going to be happy about this. A sequel is in early development. Yeah. Reportedly, the studio is hoping to get Hudson and McConaughey back as Andy Anderson and Benjamin Barry, you know, in some form of the follow-up. They haven't finalized casting or any of that, and they're still looking for a screenwriter. But that could be pretty good. You know, if you don't recall, she was working on an article on, you know, how to get rid of a guy in 10 days. He had made a bet with friends that he could win over any woman. I don't know if they gave him a time frame. But so they were both working from different angles there. It's a really funny movie. Metallica coming up. We got Black Sabbath. Try.

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3: Here's the WSAW First Alert forecast.
4: Mostly cloudy, isolated showers and thunder showers winding down later this afternoon. Highs today in the middle 70s. Tonight, another round of showers and storms developing. Lows in the mid 60s. Morning fog Monday, then turning hazy, hot, and humid. Highs in the upper 80s. From the WSAW News Channel 7 studio, I'm First Alert meteorologist Chad Franzen.
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3: Mostly cloudy, isolated showers and thunder showers winding down later this afternoon. Highs today in the middle 70s. Tonight, another round of showers and storms developing. Lows in the mid 60s. Morning fog Monday, then turning hazy, hot, and humid. Highs in the upper 80s. From the WSAW News Channel 7 studio, I'm First Alert meteorologist Chad Franzen.
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1: 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Glory. And a touch of high blood pressure. Nothing but classics. 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

I'll tell you who my hero is, whoever came up with this at Sonic. Banana, the food flavor of the year, according to the New York Times. So Sonic is moving forward. Banana pudding shake, banana pudding blast, banana dirty Dr. Pepper, and banana pudding cream slush. 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
3: Mostly cloudy skies, staying a bit humid throughout the evening hour. Slight chance for showers and thunderstorms. Temperatures holding the 70s. Eventually overnight, areas of fog developing, locally dense. Lows dropping back to the middle 60s. Turning hot and humid on Monday after the morning fog. Partly sunny, highs in the mid 80s. And some fabulous weather Tuesday, highs in mid 80s. From the WSAW News Channel 7 studio, I'm First Alert meteorologist Chad Franzen.
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0: Grand Funk Railroad for you. Some kind of wonderful, kind of like KFC chicken. I saw a video somebody posted where they just opened one in Ghana, and the mob that was outside, they're like, is this a joke? And it knows it's going to be a mob of people. I mean, it's KFC, for crying out loud. Well, maybe people heard about this. They just announced the introduction of the new Hot Ranch, a blend of garlic and herb ranch dressing, and then the heat of chili pepper. And even better than that, comes in a big cup format, twice the size of a typical KFC dip cup. You can put your whole freaking sandwich in there, wings, even fried chicken. They're always, always thinking, those guys at
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